0: Before the man bun.
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0: It's 80s at 8 off of 90125. That's Yes and It Can Happen. How you doing, Octavia? It's 865-909-ROCK is how you reach me up here on top of the rock. Dollywood Harvest Festival going on right now. Get you some cinnamon bread, ride some rides, check out the Dolly Museum, check out her tour bus, all the great food, all the live music, all the awesome rides. It's just a great place to be in the fall. It's Dollywood's Harvest Festival with 103.5 WIMZ, Knoxville's Classic Rock.
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0: REO Speedwagon 103.5 WIMZ, Knoxville's classic rock. That album, High Infidelity. How many of us wore that out and had to go buy another cassette? I think I still have the cassette. I still have it on vinyl as well. Good stuff. I mean, every single song on that album was good. We wore it out that summer. We sure did. Hey, Sunday, October 25th, the 2026 Knoxville Buddy Walk is happening at World's Fair Park. We're going to have the family out there. 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It is the 2026 Knoxville Buddy Walk, benefiting the Down Syndrome Awareness Group of East Tennessee. It's Sunday, October 25th from 1 till 4 at the World's Fair Park with 103.5 WIMZ, Knoxville's classic rock. All right, coming up at 9 o'clock, you've got another special Top 5 tonight, dedicated to someone very special. I hope you enjoy it. You know these are jokes, right? Okay, good. Another extra long block of classic rock's on the way. 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
19: Tomorrow, some of us will wake up and it will be our last day on this earth. It will be unexpected and without warning. 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

0: The following segment contains opinions, questionable judgment, and sound effects that may not have been approved by human resources at WIMZ. 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Management assumes no responsibility for what comes out of Octavius's mouth. And apparently, neither does Octavius. 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
1: It's good to be back. Today, I met with human resources over one of the topics of my Top 5 lists. I'd personally like to thank those that brought us to this point. So tonight's top five is for you. Tonight's top five, the top five signs I've officially become a human resources problem. Number five, corporate knows my name, and it's not because I won employee of the month. Number four, my general manager says this is a serious matter while desperately trying not to laugh. Number three, my sound effects are now considered evidence. Somewhere there's an actual file on me that includes the sound of a smoke detector. Number two, a smoke detector beep has become more controversial than anything I've played on the radio in the past 40 years. And the number one reason I've officially become a human resources problem: after more than 40 years doing radio, I don't have a regular doctor's appointment anymore, but I do have a standing appointment with human resources once a week for the next 90 days. Thanks, Karen. To be totally honest, the fact I had to attend a disciplinary meeting over a smoke detector sound effect, that's one of the funniest damn things I've ever experienced working in radio. All righty then, let's see what kind of trouble I can get into.
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0: 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I Remember You, 103.5 WIMZ, Knoxville's classic rock. Good stuff from Sebastian Bach and Dave Snick, Sabo, and the boys. Wish they'd reconcile their differences and do an actual reunion tour. That would be very cool. I know they've tried it before. I always love some Skid Row. Hey, tomorrow's Tuesday. You know what that means? It's Taco Tuesday. J-Mac and Drake are giving away a Taco Tuesday with their friends at Flow Roofing. 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
1: 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Calm of the Breeze, Lynyrd Skynyrd, Nights with Octavius. How are you, man? I hope you're having a good Monday night. You know, we made it through this one day. We got four more to go before the next weekend in Tennessee versus Alabama. It's that third Saturday in October again. Hope we beat them this year. It's nice to watch them get beaten by Georgia on Saturday. Well, actually, everybody got beat by everybody on Saturday except us. We won. So, hey, yay, go Vols. Wow. So just pumped about football season this year. I really am. All right. I was talking about classic rock on the clock earlier, and they've had a couple of winners with this, but you got to be quick because you got to hear seven quick song clips. You got 30 seconds to name each song by title and artist. And if you nail all seven in time, you win $1,000. All you have to do is text the word clock to 865-909-ROCK. And J-Mac and Drake will contact you. 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

0: 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It's Octavius hanging out here on Top of the Rock with you tonight in the 10 o'clock hour. Aerosmith and Friends going to be doing a few shows here pretty soon. Very excited about that. I know Steven basically just destroyed his vocal cords, but he's able to sing some. You know, he's in his 80s, right? I guess most of the guys in that band are in their late 70s or early 80s. Aerosmith's been through a lot. You have to think about Aerosmith from the 70s and then the early 80s, and then when they all got themselves cleaned up and came back and became this just powerhouse of a mega, mega arena rock band. Good stuff. Very good stuff. Another extra long block of classic rock is on the way. Led Zeppelin, Red Hot Chili Peppers, and a little bit of Ram Jam coming at you on WIMZ.
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0: 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That's White Room Cream, your last song tonight on Nights with Octavius. Thank you so much for tuning in. If my voice has sounded a little weird today, I went to the dentist today and had some work done on my teeth. You know, I love the dentist. I do. I have a fantastic dentist and a fantastic dental assistant and a fantastic dental hygienist out in West Knoxville. And they did a great job today. They made me feel comfortable. They kept the pain to a very, very, very tiny little minimum. And I was in and out of there pretty quick. If you want to know who it is, give me a shout. I'll tell you about them. I'll give you their number. You can call them, get yourself an appointment. And you got to take care of your teeth. I always tell people, only brush those teeth that you want to keep. Well, my mom told me that when I was little. But that's it for tonight, guys. I wish you peace, love, progress, patience, persistence, and perspective. I love you. I mean it. You know exactly who you are, and I will see you on the radio.
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1: Well, well, well. Cheap Trick has absolutely no intention of slowing down, it looks like. The Rock and Roll Hall of Famers have just announced their first concert dates for 2027, even though they haven't finished touring this year as of yet. The band's All Washed Up tour resumes November 5th in Fort Wayne, Indiana, and they've already added three more shows for February and April of next year. Now consider this. Cheap Trick has been doing this since the 70s, you know, giving us classics like Dream Police, Surrender, I Want You to Want Me, Ain't That a Shame, The Flame, etc. And while most people their age are comparing retirement plans and arguing about Medicare supplements, these guys are still plugging in the guitars and hitting the road. And I love that. I don't know what Robin Zander and Rick Nielsen are putting in their morning coffee, but personally, I'd like a double. That's your 60 Seconds in Rock. I'm Octavius for 103.5 WIMZ, Knoxville's Classic Rock.

Headline of the night so far, bull moose rescued after being stuck for hours in a skate park in Montana. I'm just kind of amazed that it did not try to steal a skateboard at any point and get out of there. I guess we now know that we should not expect a moose to grab a skateboard and do any tricks. It's ultimate classic rock.

0: 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Those shows kicking off in March with the Struts as part of the bill as well. It's Wardlaw. 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

Every Little Thing is the name of the new book about the police that is coming in March, as we've talked about from Jeff Edgars. And as I've mentioned, you guys are in for a real treat with the book. 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

0: Those Metallica shows at Sphere in Las Vegas have been looking absolutely amazing. You can see a ton of photos on our socials, and we've been recapping the concerts as well. And it was cool to see them pull out Fade to Black the other night. That has always been one of my Metallica favorites, shall we call it. And perhaps it's been one of yours. It's Matt Wardlaw. We will go back to the 80s with Bon Jovi and more as we continue with Ultimate Classic Rock.
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Well, I promised you something from the 80s, and we do cover all of the bases here. The 80s, the 70s, the 90s, sometimes further back than all of that. But right now, our rock and roll roulette wheel has landed on this by Bon Jovi.

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Germaker, you know, today was a pretty significant date in Led Zeppelin history, or at the very least, Led Zeppelin adjacent. We will talk more about that during UCR Backstage, but right now, here's requested Who on UCR.

0: Jerry Cantrell, Mike Inez of Alice in Chains, just a couple of the many artists who are going to be part of the Aerosmith and Friends concerts happening at the Hollywood Bowl. And, you know, speaking of Seattle music, for fans of the Seattle music scene, we have a big story featuring one of the absolute OGs. We spoke with Ann Wilson of Heart for a lengthy conversation that you can see now at the UCR website, where we talked about a lot of things, including her fantastic new album, Consecrated Ground, which you're going to want to hear. It is just a great, great record. And if you have not had a chance to see Ann and her band Trip Sitter, hopefully you can make that happen because they are in a really good groove together. They just wrapped up U.S. dates and are heading to Japan next month to play a string of sold-out shows there. But something tells me we're going to see Ann and Trip Sitter back here in the States sometime soon. And good news also, you'll be able to see Ann's documentary, In My Voice. That is coming out in November as well. So there was a lot to get into with Ann. 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

Greg Hawks of the Cars has been out playing shows, as we've been talking about, with a band called Eddie Japan. 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And man, I was so bummed because I had to miss them playing live over the weekend, unfortunately. 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

Eagles in Hotel California, 50 Years. That is the name of a new book that came out recently, courtesy of the folks at Motor Books. Big, huge coffee table book that I'm staring at a copy of. It says, take a trip down the dark desert highway. And who doesn't want to do that with the music of the Eagles? It's got the whole story behind the Hotel California album. Lots of pictures and memorabilia from the era. Fellow fans, you're going to dig this. 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And again, they made the title easy. Eagles and Hotel California, 50 years. Tell them that Wardlaw sent you. You know, Hotel California, though, is not the only big album turning 50 this year. We're going to hear a lot of music that is at the 50-year mark here in this hour. That is our focus tonight on the 9 at 9, including our next album, which was released October 22nd, 1976. I must be talking about Bob Seger's Night Moves, and let's hear a song from that record right now on UCR.

0: We're looking back in this hour at albums that turned 50 here in 2026, and on that list, the first record by Boston. And up ahead, as we continue our quest here on the 9 at 9, we'll hear additional music from David Bowie, AC/DC, and more. It's Ultimate Classic Rock.
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If you're just joining us tonight, it is 1976 that is the focus of our 9 at 9. We have a bunch of songs and albums that are at the 50-year mark. 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
4: Thank you!

Frampton Comes Alive, just one huge album that came out in 1976 that established Frampton mania for a good while, and it seemed like everyone had a copy of that album eventually. It's Matt Wardlaw. 1976 was also a good year, although perhaps maybe not as good of a year for Steve Miller as Peter Frampton had, but Steve did release his landmark Fly Like an Eagle album in May of 1976 with the Steve Miller Band, and here is one that you are definitely going to remember from that record.

0: Origins 1971 to 1978 is the name of the new box set from Tom Petty and the Heartbreakers. That's going to be released November 6th. And a little bird told me that we are going to have a couple of those box sets to give away to you. So keep your ears peeled for that. It's Matt Wardlaw. We are approaching the end of tonight's 9 at 9, honoring the albums and songs that we love that are turning 50. 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

Do you want my love? That always seems like a simple question until you say it out loud, doesn't it? It's Matt Wardlaw. That is our 9 at 9 for tonight. But the good news is UCR Backstage is up ahead. The program rolls on, and we've got some rockiversaries to talk about after this from Lynyrd Skynyrd.

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2: This next song we're going to do, this one is going to take us back just a little bit. This one's called Every Rose Has a Stone. It goes like this. Help us sing this one.

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1: 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Just a few years later, they headline a massive concert at Wembley Stadium, and we're going to go back to that moment right now on UCR Backstage.

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2: 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So would you welcome, please, Led Zeppelin.

0: This is Ultimate Classic Rock. Today in 1970, Led Zeppelin released their third album. We heard a couple of songs that they recorded live for the BBC at the Paris Theater in 1971, including Emigrant Song from Led Zeppelin III, starting things off. It's Matt Wardlaw. 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

Aerosmith and Friends, those friends are heavy hitters to the Black Crowes heart. Guns N' Roses, just to name a few, because the list goes on and on. And the Hollywood Bowl is the place where they're all going to come together starting at the end of this month and should be a pretty epic rock and roll experience, right? 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

I haven't had the chance to see Sebastian Bach with Twisted Sister yet, but if you have, I would love to hear what you thought. I thought from the video that I've seen, he sounded good. And of course, we wish that we could have D. Snider out there, but D has to be responsible about it with his health. And don't you hate it when you have to be an adult? I hear you on that, D. Here's a request to Jimi Hendrix on UCR.

0: Well, there is one more request as we start to get close to the end of the hour. We're going to do two heart songs in a moment. And in this case, I'm not talking about Ann and Nancy Wilson, but I think you'll figure it out soon enough. This is Ultimate Classic Rock.
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I promised you two heart songs. There is one. See, Owner of a Lonely Heart makes sense, doesn't it? And I'm going to get you one more as promised right now. And it's a song that Rush fans are likely to take a hostage Rush member if this song is not in the set list. Although, I guess if we're being honest, if they were to skip playing Tom Sawyer, Rush would really be in trouble. Still, we all love this one a lot, don't we? Here's Rush on UCR.

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Today in 1979, Fleetwood Mac released the Tusk album in the UK. It came out about a week later here in the States, and I think we could all say that at the very least, it was quite an adventurous step forward coming 2 years after Rumours. And as by evidence of that, I will present the title track from Tusk, Fleetwood Mac. 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

0: As we mentioned earlier, Def Leppard has 2027 tour dates on tap with Goo Goo Dolls, and also the Struts are going to open things up. Those tickets going on sale this week. Def Leppard also has Volume 4 of their ongoing box sets coming out. This latest one commemorating all of their more recent albums, which clears the decks for a brand new Def Leppard album, and that is supposed to arrive sometime early next year. According to the guys, we will get you more info on that as we learn it. This is Ultimate Classic Rock.
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Feels like the first time, but sometimes it feels like the second time, actually. Don't pay any attention to me. It's just wacky Wardlaw humor. Don't mind me. Here is requested Green Day for Joe, and it's UCR.

Did you hear about this one? The cat that was missing for 10 years came home at long last on its owner's 30th birthday, which I guess means that they could stop playing this next song over and over again, but we're going to play it anyway in honor of that cat who finally decided to be responsible and come back home. As we talked about, adulting is hard, cat, but we all have to do it. So thanks for finally playing by some of the rules. It's Ultimate Classic Rock.

0: 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We're going to do two more Hold the Line, to quote Toto. 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

What Would David Lee Roth Do? My rough guess is that he'd stay up late, but haven't we already stayed up late enough? Diamond Dave, I'll tell you this. We'll leave you in control with our buddies from Thin Lizzy, which is kind of a scary thought, but the rest of you, let's get out of here. And to everyone, have a great night from Ultimate Classic Rock.

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We will also give you $500 to spend at the official Ozzy Osbourne web store, and what I'm being told is a top-secret, confidential Ozzy and Black Sabbath item, which to me sounds like something super cool. 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
1: Well, well, well. Cheap Trick has absolutely no intention of slowing down, it looks like. The Rock and Roll Hall of Famers have just announced their first concert dates for 2027, even though they haven't finished touring this year as of yet. The band's All Washed Up tour resumes November 5th in Fort Wayne, Indiana, and they've already added three more shows for February and April of next year. Now consider this. Cheap Trick has been doing this since the 70s, you know, giving us classics like Dream Police, Surrender, I Want You to Want Me, Ain't That a Shame, The Flame, etc. And while most people their age are comparing retirement plans and arguing about Medicare supplements, these guys are still plugging in the guitars and hitting the road. And I love that. I don't know what Robin Zander and Rick Nielsen are putting in their morning coffee, but personally, I'd like a double. That's your 60 Seconds in Rock. I'm Octavius for 103.5 WIMZ, Knoxville's classic rock.

Headline of the night so far, bull moose rescued after being stuck for hours in a skate park in Montana. I'm just kind of amazed that it did not try to steal a skateboard at any point and get out of there. I guess we now know that we should not expect a moose to grab a skateboard and do any tricks. It's ultimate classic rock.

0: Def Leppard and Goo Goo Dolls hitting the road together in the spring. Those shows kicking off in March with the Struts as part of the bill as well. It's Wardlaw. 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

Every Little Thing is the name of the new book about the police that is coming in March, as we've talked about, from Jeff Edgars. And as I've mentioned, you guys are in for a real treat with the book. Jeff talked to all three members of the band, a lot of folks in and around their circle beyond that. So put that on your rock reading list, UCR fans. Here's Requested Police right now. 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

0: from high on top of the rock in Knoxville. It's J-Mac and Drake. Coming up on today's show, Little Susie Sidewinder, who says vowels are trying to kill her again. And conspiracy theorist Bobby Fischer, who thinks only communists vote with their left hand. And now, she's calm, cool, collected. He's loud, wrong, and confident. It's J-Mac and Drake!
1: Drake!
2: I'll take it.
1: All right. Woo! Happy Tuesday to you.
2: It's a Taco Tuesday.
1: It is a Taco Tuesday. I saw that we're going to be going to deliver some food today a little bit later.
2: Yeah.
1: Yeah, which is like snack time, you know?
2: Yeah.
1: I'm thinking, well, we'll already have breakfast.
2: Some calories.
1: We'll have lunch. We'll have, this will be second lunch, Drake. And then we'll have dinner later. But yeah, Taco Tuesday. If you haven't got signed up for a Taco Tuesday, do it at WIMC.com. So easy. And who knows? We could be showing up with a whole buffet of goodness. I love it.
2: Sauceritas.
1: Oh, man. I'm already
2: hungry. We're trying to take you to Chowtown.
1: Ooh-wee.
2: I'm the mayor of Chowtown.
1: Yeah, yeah. You kind of are. Your hair is looking really just crazy. I mean, just like... bam! All
2: crazy
1: over the place.
2: Good.
1: Yeah, in a good way.
2: Okay.
1: I'm liking this. And your facial hair's out of control, too. Like, I think Halloween's going to be great to share.
2: I mean,
1: for
2: these
1: us.
2: Sound like almost compliments.
1: They are. They really
2: you.
1: Are. You could totally go as the dude.
2: Yeah, you look really good, kinda. What the heck?
1: I'm trying to make you happy. I really am. Like, I even picked a special song for you this morning.
2: Ah, oh, there we go.
1: See? I'm trying my best. 103.5 WIMZ Knoxville's Classic Rock. Good morning. It's J-Mac and Drake.

0: 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It's J-Mac and Drake. And Singapore's government technology agency is testing a dating service called First Date for unmarried government employees ages 21 to 35. You answer a 30-question questionnaire about your interests, your lifestyle, values, and what you're looking for. Then an algorithm gives you one match at a time, roughly once a month. Love Doctor. Should the government really be involved in dating?
1: Good morning, lovers and people whose dating lives have become so hopeless, the government had to intervene. J-Mac, I love this. Dating apps have given people way too many options. Swipe, swipe, swipe. Nobody commits. Singapore said, nope, here's Kevin. Think about it for a month. That is leadership.
0: Do you actually want the government picking people's dates?
1: Absolutely.
0: Okay.
1: Effective immediately. I'm watching dating.gov.
0: Ooh.
1: America's first federally regulated matchmaking service. Our slogan, you've tried everything else.
0: Yeah.
1: First things first. No profile pictures until your application is approved.
0: Oh.
1: You report to the dating.gov office. You take a number and provide your driver's license, proof of address, relationship history, and one document proving you are actually as tall as your dating profile says.
0: So the government is measuring men now.
1: J-Mac, somebody had to. 6'2" cannot continue meaning 5'9" with confidence. So Singapore gives you one match per month. America will do the same after a standard processing period of 6 to 8 weeks. When your match arrives, you have 72 hours to accept.
0: Hmm.
1: You miss the deadline, you start over, you take another number. Now serving 14.
0: Oh my gosh.
1: Your number, 836.
0: Nobody would date anymore if this
1: exactly.
0: was real. Come on.
1: We've already reduced heartbreak by 73%. You're welcome. And American compatibility requires tougher questions. Forget, do you enjoy traveling? I need to know how much debt we talking.
0: Oh, yeah.
1: Do you actually return the shopping cart?
0: Ooh.
1: Can you load a dishwasher properly?
0: Those are good questions.
1: And when you say, I'm 5 minutes away, are you actually 5 minutes away? These are the hard-hitting marriage questions. And here in East Tennessee, dating.gov requires one additional form, the SCC relationship waiver. Tennessee fan dating another Tennessee fan, preferable and approved.
0: Okay.
1: Tennessee fan dating an Alabama fan, possible, but both families must be notified. Florida fan, application denied.
0: Oh, my
1: We're trying
0: gosh.
1: To build healthy homes here.
0: Okay, so what happens when the government matches two people and they hate each other? Come on.
1: Simple. You cannot just break up. This is America. There's a process.
0: Mm-hmm.
1: Both parties commit and submit a form to the Romantic Termination Department.
0: Okay.
1: 30-day review. Exit interview. Return all the hoodies. Streaming passwords transferred within 5 business days. And then, if everything's approved, the relationship is officially dissolved.
0: And if somebody just ghosts them?
1: Felony!
0: Ah.
1: Minimum sentences. 3 brunches with somebody who says they're really into crypto.
0: Okay, so your solution to modern dating is basically putting the DMV in charge of your romance? Are you serious right now?
1: Oh, yes. Dating.gov is going to take over America. And remember, if your relationship ends during a government shutdown, legally, you're still together.
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2: Football legend Mike Ditka has died at the age of 86. Iron Mike, he revolutionized the tight end position, becoming the first tight end to record a 1,000-yard season. Later, the first tight end inductee into the Pro Football Hall of Fame. And that iconic Bears sweater vest, man.
3: Wouldn't have happened without him.
2: Man, it needs to be lowered at half-mast today. The Bears.
3: The Bears.
2: Well, Carm's annual coat for the cold campaign begins next Monday. And you can drop off those new or gently used coats at any Carm thrift store or participating Prestige Cleaners location. And that goes all the way through November 6th. They'll start distributing them right after that. So before winter arrives, check those closets. And if you haven't worn that coat in 5 years, well, you could be helping out some folks here in East Tennessee.
3: There we go. That's what I'm talking about.
2: Yeah.
3: So, check this out. A lot of hype going on about Grand Theft Auto 6 coming out November 19th. And in Norway, an electronics store is giving away GTA 6 for free for parents who have a baby on November 19th.
2: What?
3: Yeah, they announced it 9 months in advance. So, basically, the marketing strategy was get your wife pregnant, get a video game.
2: Oh.
3: Isn't that pretty wild? Which doesn't sound like the worst financial advice ever. Your wife's just given birth, the baby's screaming, nobody slept.
2: All right.
3: And your dad.
2: When are you going to have time to play?
3: The dad walks into the hospital room like, babe, do you think I can play for like an hour?
2: No.
3: Buddy, you're about to play a whole different game called Divorce Simulator.
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4: Well, good morning. If you're on the north side this morning, you look pretty good on 75 southbound, south of Rocky Top. No major problems on I-40. Alcoa Highway is moving well from the south. 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
2: 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No Shazam, no cheating, just you and the music. 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
2: Hello, this is Bryce.
0: Hi, Bryce.
3: What's up, buddy, O'Pal?
2: How are you guys doing?
0: Doing good.
3: What are you doing over there?
2: We are actually waiting for Dollywood.
0: Oh!
3: Dude, look at you go. What's the first stop at Dollywood today, you'd say?
2: I don't know. My wife's the planner. She's got it all planned out.
0: That's a good man right there.
3: That's the way to
0: he
3: do
0: knows
3: it.
0: What's up.
3: Yeah, just listen to your orders.
2: That's the way to go.
0: It's time for the lightning rod.
3: Have you been listening to Classic Rock on the Clock? Do you know how it goes?
2: Yes, I can skip, but we need to come back to it. Title and artist, correct?
3: Yeah, that's 30 right. seconds, seven songs.
0: Dang.
3: Yeah, don't waste your time. You know, if you get stuck on a song, just say pass, and we'll come back to it.
2: All right, sounds like a plan.
0: Well, hopefully Dolly's luck is on your side today. I'm going to put 30 seconds on the clock right now.
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2: Slow ride, tall cat.
5: Can I get a witness?
2: Skip it.
5: A little trip.
2: Oh, skip.
5: I might be
2: LaGrange, ZZ Top. Renegade Stick. Skip. Skip.
5: Can I get a witness?
2: Some kind of wonderful. Skip.
5: A little trip.
2: Oh, that's Lowrider War.
3: Dude, 30 seconds. You were almost there. Almost there.
2: What was it? Did I get five? What were the two I didn't get?
3: You didn't get a Chip Away at the Stone. Yeah, some Betty Love Queen.
2: There's a couple of tough ones in there. Thanks for letting me play.
3: For your first time getting 5 out of 7, we still got to give you a round of applause
0: good
3: for
0: job,
3: that.
0: Good job, Bryce.
2: Thank you, guys.
3: Don't get bummed out because we're going to give you another chance to play here soon.
0: Yes.
3: And you're going to get that 7 out of 7. Who would you say your favorite artist is?
2: Van Halen, no question.
0: Dang.
3: Okay, so I'll note that for next time. Maybe I'll throw in a Van Halen song in there for you.
2: There we go. Off of Van Halen 1 or Van Halen 2 or 5150. That's the top 3 albums in my
3: head. Okay, we're giving you a deep cut for sure.
0: Yeah.
2: All right, you guys have a great day. Thanks so much.
0: You too, enjoy
3: buddy
0: Hollywood.
2: All right.
0: Now let's get you signed up to play. 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
1: 103.5 WIMT, Knoxville's Classic Rock. It's Jay, Mac, and Drake. And Halloween is getting closer and closer, just a couple weeks away. The countdown is on.
2: Here we go.
1: And we're about to dive into a big bowl of candy, and we're taking you with us. How about for Halloween this year, instead of us trying to figure out what this costume thing should be, maybe we could bring in you to make that decision for us.
2: Oh, you're wanting to do like a duo thing?
1: Why not? Wouldn't
2: already,
1: that be cool?
2: I have an idea for what I want to do.
1: Well, if I want to do something.
2: Oh, so I got to cancel all my plans. So you got to make them.
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1: You'll hear it out?
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1: 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So there's a chance. You're saying there's a chance.
2: Yeah. Sure am, Mom.
1: All right. What should J-Mac and Drake be for Halloween?
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6: Well, that drive up from Maryville should be about a 20-minute glide from there via Alcoa Highway northbound to downtown Knoxville. It'll look pretty good on 75 if you're heading in from the north side this morning out of Campbell and Anderson counties. If you're driving in from the west side, we're looking good on 40 eastbound off the 75 northbound merge and on through Pellissippi and Paper Mill. So far, so good. Coming in from the east on 40 westbound out of Jefferson and Sevier and on into downtown Knoxville. Bob August, 103.5 WIMZ Workforce Traffic.
7: 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Good morning, everyone. Mark Packer with you here. What a game last night to finish week five of the NFL season. An overtime thriller as the Buffalo Bills outlasted the LA Rams 37-34. Titans a loser again this weekend, now 0-5, setting themselves up again for the number one overall pick. Should be Jeremiah Smith out of Ohio State. High school football week 9 gets started Thursday night in style to undefeated teams. 7-0 Grace playing host to 7-0 CAK. That on Rivalry Thursday. Then the Rivalry Friday game is Powell at Jefferson County. Tennessee football team will play host to Alabama Saturday at 3:30. They also will play at 3:30 the following week at South Carolina. That's a look at sports. I'm Mark Packer.
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0: 103.5 WYMZ, Knoxville's Classic Rock. It's J Mac and Drake. And Halloween is getting closer. And this year, we could end up winning the company Halloween costume contest.
1: Wait, we have those?
0: Yes, we do. Or we just might end up just walking around looking like complete idiots and be humiliated. One or the other. But Drake, there is a gift card. It's probably to Texas Roadhouse. And a golden sprayed painted pumpkin that has our name on it, my friend. We could totally win it this year.
1: Well, I kind of already have an idea for what I want to do. So you're kind of throwing me a curveball here. I've been thinking about this for a while now. Allison, J.
0: This
1: Mac,
0: could be our year,
1: what
0: man.
1: What are you thinking? What's before we go into I want to do, convince me.
0: There's some possibilities, okay? Think about some of the best duos of all time. So I give you 15 Halloween duo costumes to die for. You ready?
1: Joe and Jill Biden.
0: Okay. All right.
1: Ice cream.
0: Here is perfect. Party on Wayne, party on Garth. Wayne and Garth.
1: Okay.
0: Wayne's World. Okay, yeah. How about this one? In honor of the Queen, Dolly, and Kenny. Dolly Parton, Kenny Rogers.
1: Yeah, but I don't know. Could I pull off Kenny Rogers?
0: Yeah, you've got a beard going on right now, dude.
1: Thank
0: you. Like you're the young Kenny.
1: First time I've ever grown it out.
0: Kenny Rogers from the 70s. Yeah, I'm down. That's good. How about Ozzy and Sharon?
1: Oh, that'd be good. Cool.
0: That'd be, yeah.
1: Oh, yeah. Oh, yeah.
0: Axel and Slash.
1: Who's who?
0: Well, I've got the curly or dark hair, so I could be Slash and you could be Axel.
1: Okay.
0: Yeah, that would be good.
1: I think, yeah, so far.
0: These are pretty good, right?
1: Slightly convincing argument.
0: Okay, Barbie and Ken. No?
1: No.
0: No? Okay.
1: No, oh. I'm not joking.
0: Sonny and Cher?
1: Sonny and Cher. Nah.
0: No? Really? Harley Quinn and the Joker.
1: That's a lot of makeup, man. You put all that Joker makeup. I did that in high school, and I had makeup on my face for like 3 days.
0: Really?
1: I don't want to go through that again.
0: Okay. Shaggy and Velma.
1: Shaggy and Velma?
0: Yeah, from Scooby-Doo. I mean, that could be totally doable. Or Men in Black. Suits. Oh, see, you could totally do a Scooby.
1: Yeah.
0: How about Scooby and Velma?
1: How about I be Shaggy, you be Scooby?
0: You could pull off Shaggy, though.
1: I could.
0: For many reasons.
2: Like Zoik Scoop.
1: I'm sorry.
0: Ricky Bobby and Kale. It's about that one.
1: Yeah, I want Kale.
0: That would be good. Beetlejuice and Lydia.
1: Now, I think Beetlejuice.
0: That would be fun.
1: I already look like him.
0: Yeah, a little bit. I can see. Yeah, Michael Keaton. Michael Keaton, yeah. A young Michael Keaton. Okay. Deadpool, Wolverine.
1: Nah, that's too much.
0: Too much? Okay.
1: How are we going to... Those are outfits that are going to be really... You got to do those outfits right. You got to get the expensive ones.
0: True, true. Okay, how about Elvis and Priscilla? Could you pull off an Elvis?
1: I don't want to. I got to respect the man, you know?
0: Yeah.
1: I don't want to be blasphemous.
0: All right. Well, listen, we're going to put this into your lovely hands today. If you could dress us up in some sort of famous duo for Halloween, what would it be? We'd love to hear from you this morning.
1: But.
0: We
1: got to talk about what I'm wanting to do.
0: Oh, what do you mean?
1: I want to do, like, I have two ideas. I thought maybe all the WMZ staff could dress up as a rock star.
0: Hey, no.
1: Now, it doesn't have to be the same band.
0: No, but like each one of us being like a front man?
1: Yeah. And I found an easy one. All I got to do is buy a hat.
0: What? Mick Jagger?
1: Mick Jagger, I guess he wears a hat every now and then, but no, I'm thinking Ronnie Van Zant.
0: Oh.
1: Super easy.
0: You kind of got what a shag going on right
1: what
0: now.
1: What is Ronnie Van Zant's hat? It's called something. I'll have to look into that.
0: That is nice.
1: Buy a hat,
0: I like that.
1: Overnight, buy it on Amazon. My Halloween costume's ready to go. Got the hair.
0: I could do Stevie Nicks easy. I've got all the wardrobe for it.
1: There you go.
0: Get me a wig.
1: A Halloween costume is about finding something easy as you get older. and
0: cheap.
1: My other one is going to
0: spend a bunch of money.
1: The Big Lebowski.
0: Hey, the
1: it's
0: dude.
1: It's super easy. I buy
0: dude,
1: a bathrobe.
0: You are the dude.
1: I put my glasses on and just go, hey, man. And then I sit there with my white Russian all night, spin it with my finger.
0: I'm
1: thinking Big Lebowski.
0: Yeah, Big Lebowski.
1: But we'll take suggestions.
0: Yep. We're opening it up to you.
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2: Well, our boy Robert Plant and the band Saving Grace, they've released The Blackest Crow, traditional Appalachian folk song.
3: Dang,
2: it's got roots back all the way to like your Scottish and English ballads. Track appears on their digital EP called Saving Grace, All That Glitters. I love how Robert Plant has traded the stairway for a front porch, my friend.
3: There we go.
2: It sounds so good, too. If you haven't listened, you got to check it out.
3: He was here with that band in April.
2: Oh, man. Well, another legend of music, blues icon Buddy Guy, he's bringing his 90th birthday celebration right here to Knoxville, Tennessee Theater, 2 weeks from today. It's going to be a good time there. Have you seen him yet?
3: No.
2: Oh, God. Even at his age, he's still up there taking his polka dot guitar and just shredding it, man.
3: Dang,
2: it
3: dude.
2: Is awesome.
3: Rock
2: if you get
3: roll
2: a chance,
3: will never die, right,
2: you got to check
3: Joe?
2: That out. That's right. 2 weeks from today.
3: So, you know, with inflation and everything being so dang expensive,
2: mm-hmm.
3: I think a lot of us are starting to think that we can't afford to have fun anymore.
2: I know.
3: And it's just been discovered that Americans spend an average of $111 a month on subscriptions. It's over $1,300 a year.
2: Mm.
3: How many subscriptions do you think you have?
2: I have at least four.
3: At least four?
2: Yeah.
3: And probably three you don't know about.
2: Oh.
3: And apparently, according to the survey, $21 a month goes towards stuff we don't even use. Netflix wants money. Hulu wants it. Spotify wants it. And my phone wants money just to store pictures on the cloud.
2: That's right.
3: The memories of when I had money.
2: I know.
3: And you remember when we all canceled cable to save money?
2: I know.
3: Well, congratulations.
2: Wow.
3: Now we've got 8 streaming services, 12 passwords, and we're still watching the same 3 shows.
2: That's
3: so we
2: right.
3: got to do something here. But groceries are expensive. Electricity is expensive. Everything is. At this rate, I'm going to still cancel all of it. My Friday night entertainment. It's about to be me, a coloring book, and a damn candle.
2: Whatever.
3: And I promise you, if Crayola starts charging me $6.99 a month to unlock the blue crayon, I'm gonna lose it.
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4: If you're starting your jaunt on the west side this morning, look pretty good on 40 eastbound east of 75 north in Loudoun County. 75 looks good north and southbound, and this report is sponsored by Tennessee Oncology. 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
2: 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It's J. Mac and Drake, and we haven't even made it halfway through October, and people already know what the winner of 2026-2027 has planned for East Tennessee. And one prediction is pretty wild. Our Great Value weatherman has been looking into it.
3: We haven't even made it to Halloween, and somebody's already leaking spoilers for winter.

0: 103.5 WIMZ Knoxville's Classic Rock. It's Jay Mack and Drake, and this could be the week that the 80s finally die in East Tennessee. Everybody in the everybody out there knows the weather already. What's going to be happening in January and February? Our Great Value weatherman has been reading the predictions. Great Value weatherman.
1: Yes. Can we focus on not screwing up October's forecast before we start telling us what January is going to do?

0: All right. Is it me? We stay warm through Friday, then comes the cool down. El Nino is strengthening. The Farmer's Almanac was in its winter outlook. What's your ruling, Great Value Weatherman?
1: J-Mac, I don't think this is it.
0: Really?
1: Yeah, the predictions, no. But I do think this week is the death of the 80s.
0: Okay.
1: We got 84 today, 86 tomorrow, 85 Thursday, 80 Friday, and Saturday, 58.
0: Nice.
1: And we already did a funeral for summer, and I'm not paying for another ham tray. The 80s know what they did. Move along. And apparently, colder weather means winter prediction season. Remember this summer when we heard the phrase over and over again? Heat dome.
0: Yes, I remember.
1: Heat domes.
0: I remember the heat boobies.
1: And then that became heat boobies. R.I.P. to the heat boobies. The phrase all the corporate weather people are now using is El Nino.
0: Again?
1: Actually, it's Super El Nino.
0: Oh, so it's official.
1: No, it's not.
0: No.
1: That's not an official thing at all. They're making it up. That's El Nino with a marketing department.
0: Oh, okay.
1: Noah says this is a strong one. Fine. What I don't trust is everybody hearing that and suddenly knowing what our driveways are going to look like in February.
0: Uh-huh.
1: Here's what they're saying. Warmer, wetter, snowier, less snow. Everybody has a prediction, and I trust none of you. It's October. I barely trust Saturday. And then we have the Farmer's Almanac.
0: Uh-huh.
1: Or as I call it, Mother Nature's horoscope. They're predicting a cool, wet, stormy winter with rain, sleet, freezing rain, maybe wet snow. So every form of water.
0: Oh.
1: That's bold.
0: Yeah, so how do you make predictions?
1: They claim historical weather, solar activity, natural cycles, and even lunar influences.
0: Okay.
1: And the exact formula, it's a secret. They won't tell us. Perfect. We know what February is doing. No, you cannot see our work. That is astrology with a rain gauge. Tennessee, your moon is entering freezing rain. Avoid travel while Mercury is in Dollywood. So here's my winter outlook. NOAA has probabilities. TV weather has models. YouTube has some nerd up there talking that's not qualified to be talking. At least I'll tell you straight up from the get-go, I'm not qualified. The almanac has the moon. My prediction, this is crazy. I don't know. Unless February's personally called yet, neither do you. I'm your Great Value Weatherman. If you're telling me in October exactly what February's going to do, you're not forecasting. You're writing winter fan fiction.

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0: died and you just stood there. I died and you watched. 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
1: 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It's Jay, Mac, and Drake. And there's a certain group of people who wake up every morning, they grab their coffee, open up Facebook, and they start looking for someone to make mad.
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2: What's up your crawl? 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
4: Well, good morning. If you're starting out on the north side this morning, it should take you about 11 or 12 minutes from Raccoon Valley via 75 southbound to I-40. If you're driving in on 40 from the west, we're looking good. Eastbound through Pellissippi and Paper Mill, and from the east on 40 westbound through Midway, Kodak, and Straw Plains. And from the south, Alcoa Highway is looking pretty good past the airport and on through Topside Road and on into downtown Knoxville. I'm Bob August, and that's 103.5 WIMZ Workforce Traffic.
5: 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Good morning, everyone. Mark Packer with you here. What a game last night to finish week 5 of the NFL season. An overtime thriller as the Buffalo Bills outlasted the LA Rams 37-34. Titans a loser again this weekend, now 0-5, setting themselves up again for the number one overall pick. Should be Jeremiah Smith out of Ohio State. High school football week 9 gets started Thursday night in style to undefeated teams. 7-0 Grace playing host to 7-0 CAK. That on Rivalry Thursday. Then the Rivalry Friday game is Powell at Jefferson County. Tennessee football team will play host to Alabama Saturday at 3:30. They also will play at 3:30 the following week at South Carolina. That's a look at sports. I'm Mark Packer.
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0: 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It's J-Mac and Drake, and it is once again time for...
1: It's J-Mac's PSA, because somebody has to say it.
0: We have a serious conversation to have about a particular species of human beings that have become way too comfortable at hiding behind a keyboard.
2: Uh-oh.
0: I'm talking about the Internet Karen.
2: Oh, the Twitter fingers.
0: You know exactly who I'm talking about. That miserable little ray of sunshine who wakes up every morning, grabs a cup of coffee, opens up Facebook, and immediately starts looking for someone's life to ruin.
2: Did somebody leave a negative comment on your profile picture or something?
0: These people don't scroll social media for entertainment. They're looking for a fight. Somebody post a picture of their family enjoying a beautiful day at Dollywood. Here comes Karen. Must be nice to have money to waste while others are out here struggling. Lady, we're riding a roller coaster. Nobody's buying a private island. Somebody post a picture of them enjoying a steak. And then Karen, well, some of us don't eat meat because we actually care about animals.
3: We're trying to save the environment. The cow farts are in the ozone layer.
0: Good for you, Karen. Go hug a carrot and leave my ribeye alone.
2: Actually, choke on a carrot.
0: And God forbid somebody post a picture of themselves looking happy.
2: No, and being happy is not allowed on Facebook. You know that, J-Mac.
0: Karen's over there saying, it must be nice to have your hair done. And others are trying to do real responsible things. Sure you are, Karen. Sure you are. And you know what absolutely kills me? Nobody asked you, Karen. Nobody tagged you. Nobody requested your opinion. Nobody sent you a distress signal asking for the Facebook Department of Unsolicited BS investigation.
2: Golly, J-Mac, just block the person and move on.
0: But here you come with your fake profile picture, your inclusive speech, and your comment section full of nothing but real hate. And your profile says, be kind.
2: Live, laugh, love.
0: You're three comments deep into calling somebody a worthless pig because they have a backbone and a set of cojones.
2: Whoa, you're really popping off this morning.
0: I'm just speaking my truth. No, Karen, you're speaking from a lifetime of being offended by everything. And when somebody finally calls you out, Karen, suddenly you're the victim. Oh, everybody's attacking me.
3: Nobody likes me.
0: No, honey, you walked into somebody else's comment section and threw a grenade.
2: You know what I think? I think we need to stop teaching people how to read and write.
0: All right, Karen, not every post requires your opinion. Not every picture needs your criticism, and not every happy moment needs your miserable little contribution. Sometimes, baby, you just keep scrolling. It's free. It requires no effort. Just scroll. But, Karen, before I go, I really do want to pray for you.
2: Okay.
0: Right now, right here. Dear Heavenly Father, Lord, I come to you this morning, and I ask for you to lay your sweet, loving hands on Karen. Because, Father, she's an angry woman. She's mad at strangers, mad at happiness, mad at people she's never met. And Lord, I believe if the sun had come up 5 minutes earlier this morning, she would have a complaint for you too. So Lord, I ask for you to remove all bitterness from her heart, negativity from her soul, and most importantly, remove her fingers from that keyboard.
2: Wow.
0: Give her peace, Lord. Give her patience and a new hobby. And if that doesn't work, Father, please, in the mighty name of Jesus, disconnect that woman's Wi-Fi.
2: And we pray that our phone breaks.
0: Amen.
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2: Well, yeah, definitely want to know this. Nickelback coming to Knoxville. They'll be bringing...
3: we all just want to be big rock stars.
2: Yeah, okay. They're bringing its Everything Under the Sun tour to the Food City Center February 24th. And all the Nickelback haters are already saying they're not going to go. But mysteriously end up with great seats, call in sick to work, and know every word to How You Remind Me. You
3: this
2: know who you are.
3: This is how you remind me.
2: Well, Spidey number one, a.k.a. Tobey Maguire, he went to his ex-wife's wedding. But
4: I saw this. This is a
2: check
4: bonkers
2: this out.
4: Story.
2: He didn't just go to her wedding. He officiated it.
4: Mm-hmm.
2: Can you imagine that?
4: No. I got to know the story behind this.
2: Well,
4: like, you're married to this woman, and now she's getting married to a billionaire, and you officiated it.
2: Maybe he'll all kickback. You know, a little kickback. All right. 2016, they got divorced, but they have remained friends and had their blended family and the two kids, and they made it work. But man, most exes, they block their ex, you know. Spider-Man over there showing up saying, with great power comes great responsibility, and buddy, she's now yours.
4: You get a tax deduction.
2: Boom, boom, boom.
4: So if you looked up over the sky in East Tennessee this morning and saw some giant glowing thing, relax, we're not being invaded.
2: It's not a UFO.
4: At 6:33 this morning, SpaceX launched a rocket out of Florida carrying supplies to the International Space Station. And what we all saw this morning was something called a space jellyfish.
2: Wow. So Carl, it's all, okay, honey. Calm
4: all,
2: down.
4: It's all the exhaust. Could you imagine not knowing what's going on?
2: I know.
4: On?
2: You're over there like, what in the dang tarnation is that?
4: You work the night shift. You get off work, crack a beer open, look up and go, what? Is this my last beer?
2: Yeah, and you'd be looking at what's in that beer.
4: Good Lord, is that the rapture? Meanwhile, NASA's down in Florida going, calm down, everybody. We're just delivering groceries. But what was my mind? We can launch a rocket from Florida, but our cell phone signal here at the station is horrible.
2: Yeah, right.
4: What is the deal? So, everything's fine. We just witnessed the most expensive DoorDash delivery.
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5: We've got some heavy traffic on 640 westbound off 75 through Western Avenue. A crash with a lot of activity on the stripes there. And you're busy on 40 westbound through Broadway. 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
2: 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Two more songs, then it's Name That Rock before the time runs out. 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
2: Hello.
3: What's going on, sister? It's J Mac and Drake.
0: Good morning.
2: Hey, good morning.
0: How you doing, sweetheart?
2: I'm actually having my last day of vacation over here.
3: Whoa, dude.
2: Yeah.
3: What was your vacation? What'd you do?
2: We actually were down in Florida, and it got cut short by that hurricane that came through.
3: Well, hopefully we'll make up for that for giving you $1,000 today.
0: I hope you win it.
2: Yeah.

0: Yes, exactly. My mom's actually the one that signed me up on vacation last week while we were there. So it's so funny.
1: So do
2: you know classic rock?
0: Yeah, well, my son, he's actually a drummer. He's 17, and he's been getting into, like, older rock and roll. And he was, like, quizzing us at the hotel. And he's like, Mom, what's this song? What's this song? And I just kept naming them, and that's what made her sign me up. So hopefully it does me well, serves me well.
2: We might have our next $1,000 winner right here.
1: Well, let's go over the rules real quick. You got 30 seconds, 7 songs. We need the title and artist of each song. You get stuck on a song, say pass. And if there's time at the end, we'll come back to it. But if you get all 7 songs today, sister, you get $1,000.
0: All right.
2: All right.
1: All right, here we go. You've been practicing. It's time to see if that hard work on vacation paid off.
2: All right. I'm going to go ahead and put that 30 seconds for the clock on the clock right now.
0: Okay.
3: The game begins in 3, 2, 1.
0: Is Bad Moon Rising by CCR, Creedence Clearwater Revival. AC/DC, Highway to Hell?
1: Not that one.
0: It's a long way to the top if you want to rock and roll. Oh, man. Black Betty. Oh, who sings Black Betty? Ram Jam?
1: I got it. Now that the day is
0: over.
1: Ooh.
0: I'm not sure about that one. I mean, I have to pass on that one.
1: That was your 30 seconds, sister. We got you caught up on what song was that? Black Betty, Ram Jam. You got that one finally. And AC/DC spent just a little too long deciphering it. So the next time you play, as soon as you don't know it, don't waste your time on it. You gotta say pass.
0: I see.
1: And we come back to it. So you have 30 seconds total. So
0: total, okay.
1: Yeah,
0: okay.
1: So all right. Well, that last song was New Sensation, NXS.
0: Oh, gosh, I don't think I was going to get that one.
1: Oh, dang. So,
2: You did great, though. You did know the ones that you did get.
0: Yeah.
1: So now we just need to have your son have him put together 7 songs for you in 30 seconds on the clock. And then start practicing. And you got this.
0: 30 seconds.
2: Work
0: with
2: the stopwatch.
0: Exactly.
2: Yep.
0: Yes, there you go. Put the timer to it.
1: Well, we'll get you scheduled. Whenever you're ready to play, just go ahead and text us at the number we've been texting you and say you're ready.
0: Okay.
1: And we'll get you signed up again. But we hope you had a great vacation and enjoy getting back to reality.
0: Great. Thank you, guys.
2: Thank you, honey. Now let's get you signed up to play. Text the word clock to 865-909-ROCK or go to our website at WIMZ.com.
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2: Today's Big Ask is, what's one thing you think everybody should try at least once? I talk about this a lot, but I will not stop until everyone tries it once, and that's the combination of peanut butter and chili. Take a peanut butter sandwich, just peanut butter, cut that bad boy in half, dip it in your chili. It's magical.
0: It is pretty good.
2: And have you tried it?
0: You made me try it.
2: Oh, yeah, I did make you try that. Yeah. See, I'm telling you, I'm very passionate about this topic. Mm-hmm. I mentioned it over the weekend, and somebody here did not know what I was talking about. They looked at me like I was crazy. It's not that crazy of a concept. Well, it's chili with a peanut butter sandwich.
0: Chili with cinnamon rolls is great, too.
2: Yeah. What's yours?
0: At least one time, if you have never done this before, try praying in a way that you're inviting God into your heart and your life.
2: Dang.
0: It'd change everything.
2: So have a good prayer and a bowl of chili and a peanut butter sandwich. It's a good day right there. So
0: yeah,
2: today's
0: big ask
2: is, what's one thing you think everybody should try at least once? Give us a call.
0: Is Oak Ridge Boys here?
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1: Well, good morning. We are busy coming down from the north side on 75 southbound, around the curve through Callahan Drive and Cedar Lane. A lot of traffic on 640 westbound through Western Avenue. A crash with injuries on the stripes there. Want to stay over to your left. And you're busy on 40 westbound as you head round the bend through Broadway and busy but moving through 275 and West Knoxville. Got a bit of traffic on 40 eastbound, east of Pellissippi Parkway through Cedar Bluff Road. Bob August, 103.5 WIMZ Workforce Traffic.
2: 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Good morning, everyone. Mark Packer with you here. What a game last night to finish week five of the NFL season. An overtime thriller as the Buffalo Bills outlasted the LA Rams 37-34. Titans a loser again this weekend, now 0-5, setting themselves up again for the number one overall pick. Should be Jeremiah Smith out of Ohio State. High school football week nine gets started Thursday night in style to undefeated teams. 7-0 Grace playing host to 7-0 CAK. That on Rivalry Thursday. Then the Rivalry Friday game is Powell at Jefferson County. Tennessee football team will play host to Alabama Saturday at 3:30. They also will play at 3:30 the following week at South Carolina. That's a look at sports. I'm Mark Packer.
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0: 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It's Jay, Mac, and Drake with a big ask.
1: Today's big ask is, what is something everyone should try at least once? Jay, Mac, let's go to the WIMZ text line. Jimmy Rains in Lenore, North Carolina says, everyone should try potted meat with a peanut butter sandwich. Dang.
0: Spam and peanut butter. A lot of peanut butter going on in here this morning.
1: Well, here's another peanut butter text for you. Peanut butter jalapeno bacon cheeseburger with... Oh, Bretman. What is this bit? It turned into a peanut butter bit.
0: Bretman approved. You get a everything bagel, layer of peanut butter, a layer of bananas, and then whipped cream. It is like a dessert.
1: How'd you discover that?
0: I don't know. Being broke. We having a few things in the fridge.
1: Sounds like you were in a very interesting mental state.
0: Man, I tell you what, it was really... Maybe. 865-99-ROCK. Today's big ask.
1: What is something everyone should try at least once?
2: Now, you know what it is? People need to smoke a joint once in a while.
1: Dang, dude. Explain to yourself, your philosophy, or why. What would happen if everybody just tried that at least once?
2: I'll tell you what. There wouldn't be half as many wars going on in the world if there is.
1: There we go.
2: But might be a food shortage.
1: That's a good point. I'll have to try it. Never touch the stuff.
2: Yeah. Okay. And I've got a bridge in Brooklyn for sale. I love you guys. Stay out of trouble. Listen to Cousin Diddy, huh?
0: All right. So here's your big ask today.
1: Peanut butter or not, what is something everyone should try at least once?
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0: 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It's Jay McIndrake, and we are hungry thanks to this big ass today.
1: We were talking about like life experiences and whatnot. It turned into a food bit, but we'll take it. What is something that everyone should try at least once? Person here says everyone should try watermelon and American cheese from the deli.
0: I don't know. I mean, I like watermelon with Takis or something spicy or tahine, you know, that stuff you sprinkle on it.
1: Tajin.
0: Well, you call it tajin. I call it tahine.
1: I'm not going to read that text.
0: Yeah, I don't think you should either.
1: That's
0: you know who you are.
1: No. Everyone should try. I don't want to read it.
0: Okay.
1: I don't want to read it.
0: Okay, don't do it.
1: So.
0: what about the other one? I like this one.
1: That's the one I'm talking about.
0: Oh, you don't?
1: Okay. Well, everyone, this text says everyone like should try kissing a woman at least once.
0: I wasn't talking about that one, Drake.
1: Oh. Well, you tricked me.
0: Okay.
1: But anyway, it's a good train of thought.
0: Okay, well, hold on. This one says, continuing on J-Mac's train of thought, it says, get yourself in a prayer circle with about 8 to 10 people and let each of them pray specifically for you. Do the same for everyone there. It's incredibly powerful. Have a blessed day, TK.
1: Yep, there we go.
0: So that one was the one I was talking about. One time I'm kissing a girl. All right, let's go to the phone. 865-99 Rock. Drake! Let's see what we got here. Good morning. It's a big ask.
1: Hello. Anybody there?
0: Come on, caller.
2: I think everybody needs to try toast with peanut butter on it and then sprinkle hot chocolate over it.
1: Dang, dude.
0: Ooh.
2: It's an awesome munchy food. And after you smoke a joint, you'll eat three of them.
0: Oh,
1: I love what this bit has turned into today. This is awesome.
0: This is Drake's kind of show.
1: We got a lot of food combinations going on today that I intend on trying.
0: Uh-huh.
2: Oh, yeah. Hot chocolate on a warm toast. Put your peanut butter on there.
0: Sprinkled like it's the dry hot chocolate?
2: Yes, the dry hot chocolate.
0: Okay, honey.
2: Make sure you put the peanut butter on the toast while it's warm so that it gets real soft.
0: Oh. I'm feeling this.
2: Oh, man, it is good.
1: Okay. Dude, you're calling us talking dirty this morning.
0: I know, right? 865-909-ROCK. Give us a text or call.
3: 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Workforce traffic.
4: Watch for some congestion on 40 westbound in East Knoxville, rounding the curve through Broadway. Some volume on 640 West off the 75 split. 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

0: 103.5 WIMZ, Knoxville's Classic Rock, J Mac and Drake. And ladies and gents, get ready. The man who can make you laugh, make you blush, question your standards, all in the same sentence. He's coming to Knoxville. Who would that be, Drake?
1: The very funny Matt Rive.
0: He's a cute little thing. You know that?
1: Yeah.
0: He's bringing his Stay Golden World Tour to the Food City Center Friday, January the 8th. It's 8 o'clock show. And because we're feeling generous this morning, we have a pair of tickets to give away.
1: Let's change your luck today. If you're one of those people that say, I don't ever win anything. This is you today, right here, right now.
0: You could be there live. You could be watching one of comedy's biggest rising stars do what he does best. And hey, listen to this. We can't promise you that he's not going to roast you, but we can promise you that if you are caller number 5, you're not going to have to buy the tickets. So 865-909-ROCK, caller 5, come on with it.
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Hello? 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Are we reaching...

0: 1035 WIMZ, Knoxville's Classic Rock. It's Jay, Mac, and Drake. And we are sending someone to the Food City Center coming up on Friday, January 8th. Matt Rife is going to be here making us laugh, and you just won tickets.
1: Oh, January 8th. Well, I got plenty of time left. At least I can build up a lot of time to take off from work and tell them, I'll see you. I'm gone.
2: Boom.
1: I'll enjoy every bit of it with Jake and Dre Mac. Thank you, hon.
2: Thank you so much, buddy.
1: Right. And have a good one.
0: Go smoke you another.
1: Oh, yeah.
2: Absolutely.
1: And go Vaults. Thank you.
0: He is fired up, huh? That's my kind of listener, Drake. I love it.
2: There we go.
0: All right. Well, we're finally finished with this show for this Tuesday. Well, not quite. We've still got a Taco Tuesday to go deliver.
2: Yes, we do. We're going to go visit Roger Huff at CMC Rebar in Knoxville.
0: And if you haven't got signed up for a Taco Tuesday, why not? Come on. 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Now let's get on out of here. 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
1: Well, well, well. Cheap Trick has absolutely no intention of slowing down, it looks like. The Rock and Roll Hall of Famers have just announced their first concert dates for 2027, even though they haven't finished touring this year as of yet. The band's All Washed Up tour resumes November 5th in Fort Wayne, Indiana, and they've already added three more shows for February and April of next year. Now consider this. Cheap Trick has been doing this since the 70s, you know, giving us classics like Dream Police, Surrender, I Want You to Want Me, Ain't That a Shame, The Flame, etc. And while most people their age are comparing retirement plans and arguing about Medicare supplements, these guys are still plugging in the guitars and hitting the road. And I love that. I don't know what Robin Zander and Rick Nielsen are putting in their morning coffee, but personally, I'd like a double. That's your 60 Seconds in Rock. I'm Octavius for 103.5 WIMZ, Knoxville's Classic Rock.

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0: 105 WIMZ, Knoxville's classic rock. Don't ask me no questions. Skinner Band right there on Two for Tuesday, doubling up on your favorite classic rockers all day long. Today, big in here on a sunny East Tennessee day, beautiful day here for a great fall afternoon, looking at a high of about 82. Currently 65 on top of the rock. Feeling good, looking good, ready to crank up some more classic rock as we get into double shots from Def Leppard, Bob Seger, and Ozzy coming up.
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How far off, I sat and wondered. 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Ain't it funny how the night moves, when you just don't seem to have as much to lose. 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

0: 93.5 WIMZ, Knoxville's classic rock. Metallica there, two for Tuesday. The large one is Big R, hanging in the sunshine today. Hey, the Buddy Walk is coming up October 25th. We've teamed up with the Down Syndrome Awareness Group of East Tennessee for this event that promotes the acceptance and inclusion of people with Down Syndrome. World's Fair Park, go for a walk. 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Going to get you some lead for your head coming up. That'll get us to the all-request lunch at high noon.
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11: I'm Kelsey Grammer. My dad was gunned down at his home at the age of 38. 6 years later, my sister was brutally raped and murdered. When my father's killer was released and allowed to live out his days in freedom, we were never told. 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It seemed like a cruel joke. In my sister's case, I have been allowed a voice in the parole hearings of her killers, where they remain behind bars. But that's not always the case. Marcy's Law for Tennessee ensures equal rights to victims and their families to be informed and heard before criminals can be paroled.
10: Crime victims deserve an equal voice. 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
11: Please vote for additional rights for crime victims. Vote yes on Marcy's Law.
10: Paid for by Marcy's Law for Tennessee, LLC, Cameron Phillips Treasurer.
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0: Lunch hour with the All Request Lunch. 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And J-Mac and Drake will be coming to you very soon. Got some AC/DC, Bryan Adams, and Heart coming up as the classic rock continues, and we'll get you the classic rock quiz here in about 25 minutes.
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4: 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And I'll get you that diploma that says you graduate the College of Classic Rock Knowledge. You just heard some Thin Lizzy. 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First one with the correct answer at 865-909-ROCK is going to win from WIMZ. 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
27: I'm from Ireland.
4: Ireland is right. You got it. 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
27: Keith Black.
4: There's one other band I can think of that's from Ireland. Can you name them? Well, I'm putting you on the spot. I'm thinking U2.
27: Yeah, U2, yeah.
4: That's right. Well, look here, man. I got some tickets for you to go to Dollywood. Got a pair of tickets for you to check out the Harvest Festival that's happening up there, the Pumpkin Luminites and all the good times they got happening for the fall. Also, a $50 gift card to Faircloth Customs to celebrate the opening of the brand new Clinton Highway location. And you get that diploma that says you graduate the College of Classic Rock Knowledge. What is Knoxville's Classic Rock Authority?
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2: Rumors spreading around in that Texas town. About the shack outside the games. And you know what I'm talking about. 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They got a lot of nice girls.

0: 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Knoxville's classic rock at the top right there on Two for Tuesday. I am Big R. J-Mac and Drake are on the hunt for their next $1,000 winner. 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

0: 103.5 WIMZ, Knoxville's classic rock and queen on Two for Tuesday. That's another one bites the dust. We double up on your classic rockers all day long today. Well, I've got some more tickets to give to you tomorrow with a classic rock quiz about 45 after the hour, 12:45 in the noon hour, for Dollywood's Harvest Festival, which is going on now through the end of the month. The Great Pumpkin Luminites and all the events they have happening up there in Dollywood. Your chance to win happening again tomorrow. Make sure you're right here. We'll test your rock and roll knowledge. Got some Bon Jovi, some Pink Floyd, and Green Day coming up. The George McFly Show is next.
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0: 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George McFly with your free tickets to go see Greta Van Fleet at the Food City Center. I'll give those away out of the 315 sports machine today. 865-909-ROCK is the number straight through to me.
1: Yes. Who is this?
0: It's George McFly.
1: Oh, shoot.
0: What's going on?
1: Oh, I love what y'all are doing.
0: Well, we got something in common.
1: I've been calling in on lunch hour.
0: Well, we love Big R's All Request Lunch. I can't get enough of it. What's your name?
1: James Taylor.
0: James. Oh, I saw you in 79.
1: You didn't see me.
0: Yeah. One of my favorite songs is Shower of the People.
1: Yeah.
0: Oh, this ain't the JT musician. This is James Taylor from Knoxville.
1: I just moved up here about 20 years ago.
0: Just 20 years ago. You're a Knoxville native now, James.
1: Oh, okay.
0: Right on. And what are you doing today? You enjoying this weather?
1: Enjoying the weather.
0: Can't wait for the fall colors to really start changing.
1: I know it.
0: Hey, sweet baby James, what's your favorite classic rock song that we play?
1: Probably the Rolling Stones.
0: What's your favorite Stones song if you had to pick one right now?
1: Give Me Shelter.
0: Oh, that would be a great request for Big R's All Request Lunch. And again tomorrow, let me see what he's got to give away tomorrow. Hang on. Oh, good for you. Dollywood Fall Fest tickets and $50 gift card to Faircloth Customs.
1: Okay, yeah.
0: James, I appreciate your phone call.
1: Good people.
2: It's easy to talk to George McFly. Just call him at 865-909-ROCK. 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
1: Well, well, well. Cheap Trick has absolutely no intention of slowing down, it looks like. The Rock and Roll Hall of Famers have just announced their first concert dates for 2027, even though they haven't finished touring this year as of yet. The band's All Washed Up tour resumes November 5th in Fort Wayne, Indiana, and they've already added three more shows for February and April of next year. Now consider this. Cheap Trick has been doing this since the 70s, you know, giving us classics like Dream Police, Surrender, I Want You to Want Me, Ain't That a Shame, The Flame, etc. And while most people their age are comparing retirement plans and arguing about Medicare supplements, these guys are still plugging in the guitars and hitting the road. And I love that. I don't know what Robin Zander and Rick Nielsen are putting in their morning coffee, but personally, I'd like a double. That's your 60 Seconds in Rock. I'm Octavius for 103.5 WIMZ, Knoxville's Classic Rock.

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0: T, for those about to rock, we do salute you. It's 103.5 WIMZ, Knoxville's classic rock. George McFly, one more 2% on the way, and your next chance to win some Greta Van Fleet tickets in about 30 minutes out of the 315 sports machine. What you up to, Nico?
1: Nothing. Letting my dog inside.
0: Okay, let her in. We'll wait.
1: I'm inside.
0: Did you let your dog inside, or are you inside?
1: Yeah, my dog.
0: Is it safe for you to be inside?
1: Yes.
0: Is the dog safe to be inside?
1: Yes, sir.
0: What up, my friend? Good people. Nico, you got a cool name, man. Like the drummer from Iron Maiden.
1: Yeah.
0: All right, my friend, have a great day. Tell everybody, what radio station would you give your left ear to hear?
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3: 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We even have classes, too, but the good kind. 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So while they're getting back into school, get yourself back into something you actually look forward to. Join National Fitness today.
0: Hey, it's George McFly. 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
2: Well, first off, let me start with this. What a crazy Monday night football game last night. Don't know if you stayed up late last night and watched it or not, but I think possibly a Super Bowl preview of the Bills and the Rams. But in overtime, Bills got the win 37-34. Just a crazy game. Rams were trying to kick the game-winning field goal, and it was blocked in overtime. And standing up there watching the game by myself with the dogs last night about midnight. Just a crazy game. By the way, the Rams released their kicker today after welcome to the NFL after he had some miscues last night. And so, you know, that's the difference between the NFL and college. Dude misses a field goal, you lose a game, and you fire the guy, and he loses hundreds of thousands or millions of dollars the next day.
0: Boy, I bet you he regrets the day he stubbed his toe.
2: Yeah. Don't tell Tom Dempsey that. Major League Baseball playoffs continue. The Cleveland Indians, don't call it the Guardians, will play Tampa Bay. Game two of that series tonight. Cleveland up 1-0 in that one. In the National League, Brewers up on the Dodgers 2-0. Vols will play Alabama coming up on Saturday. I did look it up. Alabama is a 8.5-point favorite in that game. That's a 3:30 game this week. And then Tennessee at South Carolina the next week, a 3:30 game as well. Great matchup this week on Rivalry Thursday to 7-0 teams. Grace plays host to CAK, 7 o'clock coming up on Thursday night. That should be here. Did you hear about Nico Iamaleava?
0: Yeah, it's unfortunate, but you tell us.
2: He's off at UCLA, and UCLA was a huge game at Oregon. Apparently a knee injury, and his season may be done. So it has been a rough go since Nico left Tennessee and went to UCLA, and now he's out for the season. NASCAR.

0: Our heads off to Phoenix this weekend, a Sunday afternoon race at 3 p.m. this weekend.
1: There you go, buddy.
0: That's my story, and I'm sticking to it. Enjoy the beautiful weather outside. At some point in time, it's going to cool down, and maybe winter or fall will arrive.
1: I concur with you, Mr. Football. Can't wait for fall.
0: 85 on Thursday. You're like, what? It's crazy. So, anyway, have a good one. Talk to you tomorrow.
1: Mark Packer with the 315 Sports Machine, brought to you by Games and Things. I got a pair of tickets to go see Greta Van Fleet. Not until March, but she's playing at the Food City Center. 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

0: Tom Petty, 2-4-1-3-5 WIMZ, Knoxville's classic rock. And George McFly got the free tickets to go see Greta Van Fleet. Great band, man. They're playing Saturday, March 13th, Food City Center. And hey, hello, it's George. Who's this?
1: This is Eddie Avery.
0: Eddie! Got a pair of tickets to go see Greta Van Fleet live at the Food City Center in March.
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3: Good Tuesday afternoon. We see some slowing. 40 eastbound west side merge to Pellissippi Parkway. A 12-minute ride, 5-minute delay. 6 extra minutes beyond that. 40 east from Pellissippi to 640 as well for a 6-minute delay. And we're also seeing a couple 3 extra minutes. 40 west from 275 to 640. It's 6 minutes and a 3-minute delay. 275 looking good. No problems along I-75 at this time. 103.5 WIMZ Workforce Traffic.
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0: Tuesday, 103.5 WIMZ, Knoxville's Classic Rock, and George McFly. How you doing, Scotty?
1: I'm doing fine. How are you, sir?
0: I'm doing good. You know, this is a perfect time of year to go to Dollywood for Harvest Festival.
1: Yeah, have a good time.
0: Big R's got free tickets on his All Request Lunch tomorrow. All you got to do is answer his Classic Rock quiz question correctly. Scott, I remember talking to you before. You rode a bucking bronco before, right? At a rodeo?
1: Well, I've rode a few cows, but I've never rode no horses or nothing like that.
0: You rode a couple cows. Yeah. Remember we talked about this when I first moved here. I was under the impression that they use these bucking straps. They tie them around their, you know, whatnots, so they buck.
1: Yeah, I've heard that.
0: Yeah.
1: I'd say it would be irritating.
0: Wouldn't you buck if you had something tied around your whatnots?
1: Yeah, I would.
0: Anyway, Scott, always a pleasure talking to you, my friend. Enjoy this beautiful weather, man.
1: Hey, I appreciate it. You too.
0: Appreciate you, man. Thanks for listening. Tell everybody, what radio station would you give your left ear to hear, Scott?
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3: 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Looking at about a 7-minute ride, 40 west from 275 to 640. And also seeing it slower right now, 40 eastbound from the west side merge to Pellissippi Parkway. 14 minutes, 7 extra minutes there. If you get a call from a 615 or 573 area code, it could be the Tennessee BRFSS, a confidential anonymous health survey. 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

0: 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Hope you're out enjoying this weather, at least being able to appreciate it looking from the inside out. 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
1: Sweet. Thank you.
0: You having a good day?
1: I am, indeed. Headed to the house.
0: Yeah, you worked all day, huh?
1: I have, indeed.
0: How's the pest control business, Rob?
1: It's going pretty good. We're slowing down a little bit right now, but it's cooling down. That's why.
0: Well, my house is infested with those stink bugs. I could send some your way. Your business will be booming.
1: That would be bad for business, for sure.
0: Well, no, that'd be really good. That'd be booming for business.
1: Well, I guess.
0: Remember Night Gallery or Twilight Zone? There's an episode on an earwig, and it crawls into the guy's ear and goes into his brain and hatches, and the guy goes crazy.
1: I did not see that.
0: Is there a pest called an earwig? Is it real?
1: There is an earwig, yes.
0: There really is.
1: A lot of people call them pincher bugs. They got little pinchers on their tail.
0: You ever exterminate one?
1: I have.
0: Next time you do, would you keep one in a test tube for me so I could see it?
1: I'll take a picture of it for you.
0: I'm so sorry, man. What a weird request, George. Come on. No, if you saw that episode, by the way, you'd never sleep again.
1: I bet.
0: Without covering your ears with cotton balls. All right. Tell everybody, and no pun intended, Rob, what radio station would you give your right ear to hear?
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3: We are busy in both directions as you head through West Knoxville. Good afternoon. Going to see traffic both ways on 40 through Alcoa Highway. Look for volume in both directions on 40 on the west side as you tool past Pellissippi Parkway. Traffic coming down from Oak Ridge on Illinois Avenue southbound around the curb through Edgemore. And you're busy but moving on 75 northbound through Emory Road. Going to see some traffic on Alcoa Highway both ways in the airport area. I'm Bob August, and that's 103.5 WIMZ Workforce Traffic.
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0: Motley Crue, Tupper on 103.5 WIMZ, Knoxville's Classic Rock, and George McFly. And CNO Halloween is almost 2 weeks away. Yes, Ron?
1: I had to give you one of the best Halloween costumes ever.
0: What?
1: A guy went to this Halloween party as a Twister game.
0: What is it? He would just wear a Twister board?
1: No, he actually took sheets, stitched them to his white pants, white shirt, stitched all the dots all over him, held the panel in his hand, all stretched out on the floor, and had women crawling all over him.
0: Great idea. Good way to meet girls.
1: Oh, yeah.
0: Yeah, right foot blue. What's on yellow?
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3: We are busy on 40 both ways through 275 and Alcoa Highway as you head through West Knoxville. Traffic on 640 East at the 75 merge. A lot of volume on the west side both ways on 40 through Pellissippi Parkway. Going to see traffic coming down from Oak Ridge on Illinois Avenue southbound, south of Scarborough Road, round the curve through Edgemore. And you're busy on Edgemore eastbound out toward Melton Lake Drive. You're busy but moving on Alcoa Highway southbound, south of John Sevier as you head toward the airport. I'm Bob August, and that's 103.5 WIMZ Workforce Traffic.
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Welcome to Nights with Octavius. It is I hope Tuesday was good to you. It sure was to me.

0: another beautiful day outside here in East Tennessee. Since it is Two for Tuesday, I got two of a lot of things tonight. Well, I'm, you know, all the songs are in twos. 7 o'clock, a brand new 60 seconds in rock about Foghat. Yeah, they're still around. They're still kicking, man, and they're still rocking. 8 o'clock, 80s at 8. 9 o'clock, your top five. And at 10 o'clock, another top five. It's Two for Tuesday. Why not do two top fives? Plus, during the 7 o'clock hour, I've got two tickets to the Ozzy Osbourne Back to the Beginning movie coming into theaters on October 28th. But right now, we got to check traffic one more time to handle a little business with Bob August.
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0: Robert, proceed.
2: You are going to see congestion both ways on 40 through Pellissippi Parkway on the west side, and traffic in both directions on 40 through West Knoxville as you head past Alcoa Highway. A little bit of volume on 640 East at the 75 merge. And this traffic report is sponsored by Tennessee Department of Health. 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

0: 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I have Journey on 2 for Tuesday. Also, a couple from the Rolling Stones as well. And then right at 7 o'clock, top of the hour, we've got your brand new 60 Seconds in Rock coming up on WIMZ.
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1: Foghat is still rocking after 54 years. 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Now, this is the really cool part. Listen up. They've also recorded a brand new version of Hole to Hide In, a song from their debut album way back in 1972. That's 54 years between recordings. Now, the new version is one of three singles being released ahead of the album, and tomorrow night, October 14th, members of Foghat will appear on Talk Shop Live to discuss the record and offer autographed numbered vinyl copies. How cool is that? 54 years later, they're still making records, still playing live shows, and still keeping that boogie rock sound alive. 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

0: 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Guess what? Right now, your caller 7-865-909-ROCK. I'll give you a pair of tickets to the screening of the new film, Ozzy and Black Sabbath, Back to the Beginning. It's going to be at the Pinnacle at Turkey Creek starting on October 28th. If you're caller 7, I'll give you a couple tickets to that, okay? All right, I'm looking ahead. It's 2 for Tuesday. I got 2 from Pink Floyd, 2 from the Red Hot Chili Peppers on the way. Looking forward to getting my winner, 865-909-ROCK. 2 tickets of yours on WIMZ.
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0: 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All right, 80s and 8s coming, 865-909-ROCK. 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
8: 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Call or text me today, 865-855-6260. That's 865-855-6260.
9: What's the worst thing after the football game?
10: Losing, obviously.
9: No. What's the worst thing after the game if we win?
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10: Oh, of course. Thank goodness for coffee.
9: Exactly. Once again, Kid Joe Market is making the little things count, like free coffee for everyone the day after a Tennessee win.
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